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1: I'm Justin Goulet. The Rotary Clubs of Grand Prairie's door-to-door food bank campaign will be hitting the city's sidewalks tonight. If you're interested in donating items, volunteers will be accepting healthy, non-perishable items, canned protein, canned fruits and veggies, and more. The Rotary Clubs still have plenty of registration open if you're interested in volunteering. You can register a team of 4 to 6 people to take on one route. More information, including how to sign up, can be found on our website. AHS says the Beaver Lodge Municipal Hospital's emergency department will be without an on-site physician from 8 o'clock tonight until 8 a.m. tomorrow. However, nursing staff will remain on-site in the department to provide triage, assessments, and referrals for patients to alternate emergency departments in neighboring communities as needed. Patients are asked to call 911 if they have a medical emergency during these times. EMS will remain available to the community and will be rerouted to surrounding facilities, including Grand Prairie Regional Hospital. And the province is expanding its reading and math screening program to grades 4 and 5. Education Minister Dimitrios Nikolaidis says the new screeners will be introduced in the 2026-27 school year, building on a program already used from kindergarten through grade 3. He explains that the goal of the program is to identify learning gaps earlier and connect students with additional support. Nikolaidis says the province will invest $20 million in screening and intervention supports this school year. All grade 4 and 5 students will be screened in the fall, with students needing additional support screened again in the spring. Get local news delivered right to you with our daily newsletter. You can sign up at mygrandprairienow.com.
0: Goat weather.
2: A big weather says chance showers in our forecast today and a high of 14. Overnight, going to see some more showers dropping down to a low of 8. Tomorrow, possible showers getting up to 11. Right now at the Goat, 6:04. And we sit at 10.
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2: Well, taking a look at baseball, the Athletics beat the Toronto Blue Jays by a score of 2-0 last night. The Athletics took their first series from the Blue Jays since July of 2025. Toronto still remains one game behind Cleveland in the race for the final American League wild card spot. Finally, looking at the NFL season opener last night, Seattle Seahawks beat the New England Patriots 13-10 in their Super Bowl rematch.
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San Quentin, it's Nickelback, 611 on the goat. Good morning, I'm Jason. Hello, thank you so much for hanging out with me on your Thursday. A lot of stuff that we're going to have to get through today. So, of course, the Try-It Day, the Grand Prairie Subaru Try-It Day, presented by the Pomeroy Hotel and Conference Center. Registration opens in 49 minutes, to be more specific, 48 minutes and 20 seconds. So, of course, that's the day when, you know, if you got some kids and those kids want to try out one of the sports for free, they're thinking, like, hey, I've always wanted to try, I don't know, Brazilian jiu-jitsu. Well, then you could try it out for free, and then maybe you'll like it. That way you know you want to take the sport. There's over 20 sports that kids can sign up for. So that's going to open at 7 a.m. We are going to chat with Heather, the executive director from the Grand Prairie Regional Sport Connection, just after 7, to sort of go over the rundown on how the registration process works, what kind of sports they got, basically give you the ins and outs so you can go in with as much information as possible. Of course, just after 7:30, we're going to do Theory of a Dead Man. Pair of Beat the Box Office tickets up for grabs for Theory of a Dead Man and Mammoth. Of course, that concert was announced earlier this week. Northern Chaos Tour, just an hour up the highway, Ovintiv Events Center, Dawson Creek. Saturday, March 27th is when that show goes down. Tickets go on sale tomorrow morning. But yeah, we got a pair of Beat the Box Office tickets up for grabs just after 7:30. And then 8:30, we will talk with Will Yoon Lee, who's going to be appearing at this year's Grand Con. So a lot of things to get through. Going to be another action-packed full show that might go off the rails a little bit because there's a lot of spinning plates happening all at once. On the way, though, there's a little bit of controversy coming out. This one happened just as we were wrapping things up yesterday. The Oilers, they made a signing. A lot of people, though, not too happy with this signing. There's a bit of controversy attached to it. We'll talk about it. It's on the way in 7 minutes.

0: Well, just when you think it's safe to be free from some Edmonton Oilers controversy, yeah, we got some more Edmonton Oilers controversy. As if we didn't have enough already. As if there hasn't been enough that's happened in the 2025-26 offseason or 2026-27 offseason, whatever you want to call it. If you missed the news yesterday, the Edmonton Oilers announced that they have signed forward Alex Formanton to a one-year contract. If that name sounds familiar, it's because he was a part of that whole Team Canada World Junior hockey scandal that pretty much dominated the headlines for the last year, maybe year and a half. Of course, there was the five players. Most famous one, maybe Carter Hart, goaltender now for the Vegas Golden Knights. It was that whole sexual assault trial that happened. And Alex Formanton, he was playing overseas for the last maybe 4 years, maybe 5 years. Got wrapped up in the trial. Was acquitted by a judge. Back in the league now. The Oilers announced signing him to a one-year deal. I thought that the Mike Babcock situation was going to be it. I was going, okay, at least it can't get any worse. And by worse, I mean like just in terms of a headache. You know what I mean? And it's not even like he's the best available player. Just off the top of my head, without even looking at a list, you got Vladimir Tarasenko. You got Patrick Laine is on that list as well. Goes on and on. And I know a lot of people are going to say, yeah, but there's the thing about second chances. Sure. But he's not even that good of a player. He ranks 6th in Swiss League scoring. If you're looking at it from an objective hockey perspective, it's not even a good signing to say the least. There's far better players out there. It just begs the question of what the hell is the point? Regular season for the Oilers starts towards the end of the month, September 29th, which means they've only got 19 more days to make an even controversial move than the one they did yesterday.
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1: I'm Justin Goulet. The Rotary Clubs of Grand Prairie's door-to-door food bank campaign will be hitting the city's sidewalks tonight. If you're interested in donating items, volunteers will be accepting healthy, non-perishable items, canned protein, canned fruits and veggies, and more. The Rotary Clubs still have plenty of registration open if you're interested in volunteering. You can register a team of 4 to 6 people to take on one route. More information, including how to sign up, can be found on our website. AHS says the Beaver Lodge Municipal Hospital's emergency department will be without an on-site physician from 8 o'clock tonight until 8 a.m. tomorrow. However, nursing staff will remain on-site in the department to provide triage, assessments, and referrals for patients to alternate emergency departments in neighboring communities as needed. Patients are asked to call 911 if they have a medical emergency during these times. EMS will remain available to the community and will be rerouted to surrounding facilities, including Grand Prairie Regional Hospital. And the province is expanding its reading and math screening program to grades 4 and 5. Education Minister Dimitrios Nikolaidis says the new screeners will be introduced in the 2026-27 school year, building on a program already used from kindergarten through grade 3. He explains that the goal of the program is to identify learning gaps earlier and connect students with additional support. Nikolaidis says the province will invest $20 million in screening and intervention supports this school year. All grade 4 and 5 students will be screened in the fall, with students needing additional support screened again in the spring. Get local news delivered right to you with our daily newsletter. You can sign up at mygrandprairienow.com.
0: Good weather.
2: Oh, Big Weather says chance showers in our forecast today and a high of 14. Overnight, going to see some more showers dropping down to a low of 8. Tomorrow, possible showers getting up to 11. Right now at the Goat, 634. And we sit at 9.
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2: Well, taking a look at baseball, the Athletics beat the Toronto Blue Jays by a score of 2-0 last night. The Athletics took their first series from the Blue Jays since July of 2025. Toronto still remains one game behind Cleveland in the race for the final American League wild card spot. Finally, looking at the NFL season opener last night, Seattle Seahawks beat the New England Patriots 13-10 in their Super Bowl rematch.
0: The Goat's morning breath. 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Everything that rocks. I'm so

0: Lit up from Buck Cherry. 641 on the Goat. Good morning. I'm Jason. We are at Grand Con Eve tomorrow. And then Saturday and Sunday happening at the Bonnets Energy Center. It is Grand Con. I gotta say, I'm very excited. Last year was my first year going to Grand Con. I had a great time. I didn't really know what to expect in terms of just how big it was actually going to be. I didn't know what to expect in terms of how many vendors are going to be there. Just basically what the overall atmosphere was like. I had a blast last year. If I can and I'm able to go this year, I am definitely going to go check it out. Of course, guests so far that have been announced, you got Trish Stratus, you got Joey Fatone, Andrew Herr and Dylan Playfair. They played the two hockey players on Letterkenny. Of course, recently announced, maybe the most recent one, Will Yun Lee, which actually we're going to talk with him on the show just after 8:30. It begs the question, though, 780-357-1047. You can also join in Facebook or Instagram. Find us at 1047 The Goat. Which celebrity have you met? And how was it? How did that experience go? Again, there's going to be a lot of celebrities in town. Maybe there's some in town right now. Maybe they're listening and they are getting a weird feeling because they're being talked about. But yeah, a lot of celebrities are going to be in town. So let's talk about celebrity meetups, celebrity meet and greets. We'll come back in about less than 10 minutes from now. There's two that I've met in person, like outside of a meet and greet setting. It's been, I think it was a good experience. Let you know who it is. Again, 10 minutes away. 780-357-1047. Online, Facebook, or Instagram. You can join in. Find us at 1047 The Goat. Conversation talking about this one today. Which celebrity have you met? And how was it?
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0: Brand new music from Theory of a Dead Man, Barricade, 652 on the GOAT. Good morning, I'm Jason. We will have for you a second pair of Beat the Box Office tickets up for grabs for Theory of a Dead Man with special guest Mammoth when they come this way next year, Saturday, March 27th. On their Northern Chaos Tour, Dawson Creek, just up the highway at the Ovintiv Event Center. Right now that we're talking about celebrities, of course, Grand Con is going down tomorrow through the weekend. Bonnet's Energy Center, 780-357-1047. Which celebrity have you met, and how was it? Of course, there is meet and greets, photo opportunities happening at Grand Con. Sometimes when you meet a celebrity, just out and about, whether in your everyday life, you're like, oh, I know this person. They're from insert thing here. It can go either two ways. It can go really, really well, and they can stop and have a conversation. And then you go, ah, that was pretty nice. I'm glad I got to do that. Other times it's kind of like, I wish I didn't meet that person. I'm sure that everybody who's going to be at Grand Con wanting to do these meet and greets is going to be very pleasant. But I want to talk about outside of the meet and greet realm. Again, 780-357-1047. Which celebrity have you met, and how was it? I've met two celebrities just in person, walking around in my day-to-day life. The first one was years back when I was living in Edmonton. I was working at a retail store. This is long before I started to do anything with radio, and I ended up meeting former Edmonton Oiler forward Zach Cassian. That was a good time. He stopped and chatted. I'm like, hey, aren't you Zach Cassian? He goes, yeah, how's it going? And I'm like, oh, this is pretty cool. So I got to spend, I don't know, maybe a couple minutes chatting about hockey and other things. So that was pretty interesting. The other one was actually last year during Grand Con, outside of the meet and greets, Kim Coates. You might remember he played Tig in Sons of Anarchy. So I just ended up bumping into him, and that was a good chat too. I said, hey, I liked you in Sons of Anarchy. He said, oh, thanks. I really appreciate it. Thanks for watching the show. Chatted for a couple minutes, went on my merry way. There are some horror stories that you hear about, though, when people meet celebrities out and about, for lack of a better term, in the wild, and it doesn't go as they hoped. So let's talk about that. 780-357-1047. Online, Facebook, or Instagram. You can join in. Find us at 1047 The GOAT. Good or bad, which celebrity have you met? And hey, I want to know, how was it?
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2: I'm Tim Parent with Rural Roots Canada. Carbon farming could be more than an environmental strategy for Canadian producers. It could become a key part of maintaining access to international markets. Tom Ogarenko, CEO of Aresco Solutions, says the rules are changing and farmers need to pay attention.
3: We don't believe that carbon is something of value. We have a cynical view in our production community around the value of carbon offsets and carbon for an income stream for local production. But the rules are changing. The value's increasing.
2: Ogarenko says carbon programs can provide farmers with additional income while helping companies meet increasingly stringent emissions requirements. And he says the opportunity is growing quickly.
3: It's a very strong growth trajectory in terms of these kinds of practices around the world. Even just 3 years ago, everybody was in the level of just planning. What does this look like for becoming a net zero organization or value chain by 2050? But we've gone from planning, it's implementation time.
2: For Canadian farmers, Ogarenko says the question is increasingly whether they can afford to leave that potential revenue or market access on the table. I'm Tim Parent with Rural Roots Canada.
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1: I'm Justin Goulet. The Rotary Clubs of Grand Prairie's door-to-door food bank campaign will be hitting the city's sidewalks tonight. If you're interested in donating items, volunteers will be accepting healthy, non-perishable items, canned protein, canned fruits and veggies, and more. The Rotary Clubs still have plenty of registration open if you're interested in volunteering. You can register a team of 4 to 6 people to take on one route. More information, including how to sign up, can be found on our website. AHS says the Beaver Lodge Municipal Hospital's emergency department will be without an on-site physician from 8 o'clock tonight until 8 a.m. tomorrow. However, nursing staff will remain on site in the department to provide triage, assessments, and referrals for patients to alternate emergency departments in neighboring communities as needed. Patients are asked to call 911 if they have a medical emergency during these times. EMS will remain available to the community and will be rerouted to surrounding facilities, including Grand Prairie Regional Hospital. And the province is expanding its reading and math screening program to grades 4 and 5. Education Minister Dimitrios Nikolaidis says the new screeners will be introduced in the 2026-27 school year, building on a program already used from kindergarten through grade 3. He explains that the goal of the program is to identify learning gaps earlier and connect students with additional support. Nikolaidis says the province will invest $20 million in screening and intervention supports this school year. All grade 4 and 5 students will be screened in the fall, with students needing additional support screened again in the spring. Get local news delivered right to you with our daily newsletter. You can sign up at mygrandprairienow.com.
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2: Well, Big Weather says chance showers in our forecast today and a high of 14. Overnight might see some more showers dropping down to a low of 8. Tomorrow, possible showers and a high of 11. Right now at the Goat, 7:04. And we sit at 9.
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2: Well, taking a look at baseball, the Athletics beat the Toronto Blue Jays by a score of 2-0 last night. The Athletics took their first series from the Blue Jays since July of 2025. Toronto still remains one game behind Cleveland in the race for the final American League wild card spot. Finally, looking at the NFL season opener last night, Seattle Seahawks beat the New England Patriots 13-10 in their Super Bowl rematch.
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0: Everything that rocks is on now.

Everlong, it is the Foo Fighters on the goat. I'm Jason. On the way, about 8 minutes, maybe 9 minutes from now, we're going to sit down with Heather, the executive director for Grand Prairie Sport Connection. Grand Prairie Subaru's Tri-Day registration is open right now, so if you want to enroll your kids in one of the various sports, they can give it a go, see if they like it, see if they want to continue with it. That is an option, but we will sit down with Heather in studio and chat a little bit more about the Grand Prairie Subaru Tri-Day, what goes on with that. Right now, though, we're talking about celebrities. Of course, Grand Con comes its way to the Bonnets Energy Center tomorrow through the weekend. 780-357-1047. Conversation. Which celebrity have you met and how was it? This one has me feeling very jealous right now. No name on it, which is fine. You never have to sign your name. This person texted in, says, "Hey, Jason, I met Chad Kroeger, my local record store when I lived in Langley, in brackets Greater Vancouver area. Went very well." I don't know which I'm more jealous about. The fact that this person owned a record store, I think that's probably one of the coolest, if not the coolest job around. Or the fact that they got to meet Chad Kroeger. Nickelback, one of my favorite bands. Haven't seen them live. Maybe they'll announce a pretty big tour when they come this way with their new album that's set to come out October 30th. Everything Under the Sun drops. That would be a cool show. Looking at the GOAT Facebook page, got this one from Earl. Says, "When I was down in Vegas a couple years back, I had to check out Count's Customs. Ghetto Bob was outside, checked out my wife's Honda CR, my Honda Civic Type R." There's a picture on the Facebook page as well. Lorraine says, "Met Kenny Rogers, then Blake Shelton. It was amazing." Again, it's kind of a crapshoot. When you meet a celebrity, you think it's going to go well. You're like, I go and talk to that person. Sometimes it does. Most times it does. Sometimes it doesn't. 780-357-1047. Online, Facebook, or Instagram. You can join in. 1047 The GOAT. Which celebrity have you met? How was it?

0: 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The Gov Morning Breath, Jason is swell.
1: Yeah, that's it. Swell. The Goat Rocks. 104.7 The Goat.

0: Pleased to be joined in studio, Heather, the executive director for the Grand Prairie Regional Sport Connection. On right now, Grand Prairie Subaru Tri-It Day presented by Pomeroy Hotel and Conference Center. Heather, thank you so much for coming in and joining me.
1: Morning. Thanks for having me. Registration opened this morning, but the event is on September 19th, not today.
0: That's right. So let's talk about Tri-It Day a little bit because you guys have over 20 sports. Let's wait to talk about the sports and just maybe talk a little bit about what Tri-It Day is in case someone's a little bit unfamiliar.
1: So Tri-It Day has two purposes. Number one is it lets the community youth ages 6 to 17 experience a sport before you try up because sports are expensive. Committing to a long season is a lot of time. It lets parents and kids see if they match the sport in the club. But it also lets the organizations showcase the programming that they have available because we have over 80 sports in Grand Prairie and a lot of people don't realize that.
0: Yeah, and this is something that I kind of wish I had when I was growing up. So I grew up in Edmonton, and there's just looking at the list of sports you got not limited to artistic swimming, Brazilian jiu-jitsu, fencing, gymnastics and tumbling, karate, kickboxing, mountain biking, ninja warrior and parkour. That sounds pretty cool. Maybe I'd be a little bit more athletic. is there certain things that have a limit when it comes to the sports? Like if X amount of kids sign up for rugby, is that one going to be at capacity in full and then they have to choose a different sport? How does it work?
1: So every sport has a limit. I think our smallest sport this time has 6 spots available in a session and our biggest ones have 25. So if the one you want is full, it's all about trying new things. Why not come and try something else? And you have to check the ages because all the event is 6 to 17. Some sports actually go from 4 to 10, or some of them actually go from like only 10 to 15. You have to check the ages for your kids because not only do they need to fit in with the other ages, but it also, the club may only have programming available for those ages.
0: And not to put any additional pressure on, but you and I were chatting a little bit before and you said that some of the kids that go to the Grand Prairie Subaru Tri-It Day and they try out a sport and they realize, oh, you know what? I'm pretty good at this. They make it a little bit higher up in the ranks, right?
1: They do. We have, I know, one speed skater found his sport at Tri-It Day. Now he's a provincial champion. We have a lot of kids that go to the Alberta Winter Games, Summer Games, Arctic Winter Games that find their sport in Tri-It Day.
0: Very cool. But again, no pressure. You don't have to be the next big thing in judo or karate or kickboxing. Heather, if a parent is listening right now and they're saying to themselves, I got to get on this thing. I want to put my kid in golf because they've always talked about playing golf. How does someone go about registering?
1: So you go to gpsportconnect.ca. You click on the Tri-It Day link. There's 3 on the front page, or you can go through the menu. And then all of the schedule, the venues, everything is there. You click the register now link and you go through and register.
0: And then I guess one final question before I let you go, because it is free, it's encouraging kids to try new things. Can a parent enroll their kid in more than one sport, or is it limited to one kid per sport?
1: So it's 2 spots per child. And if we notice you're in a lot more, we may take you out of some, depending on how much space is available, just because we only have a limited number of spaces and it's for all of the children in the city to come and try.
0: Heather, Executive Director at Grand Prairie Regional Sport Connection. 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Heather, thank you so much for coming in.
1: Thank you. Have a good day.
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1: I'm Justin Goulet. The Rotary Clubs of Grand Prairie's door-to-door food bank campaign will be hitting the city's sidewalks tonight. If you're interested in donating items, volunteers will be accepting healthy, non-perishable items, canned protein, canned fruits and veggies, and more. The Rotary Clubs still have plenty of registration open if you're interested in volunteering. You can register a team of 4 to 6 people to take on one route. More information, including how to sign up, can be found on our website. AHS says the Beaver Lodge Municipal Hospital's emergency department will be without an on-site physician from 8 o'clock tonight until 8 a.m. tomorrow. However, nursing staff will remain on site in the department to provide triage, assessments, and referrals for patients to alternate emergency departments in neighboring communities as needed. Patients are asked to call 911 if they have a medical emergency during these times. EMS will remain available to the community and will be rerouted to surrounding facilities, including Grand Prairie Regional Hospital. And the province is expanding its reading and math screening program to grades 4 and 5. Education Minister Dimitrios Nikolaidis says the new screeners will be introduced in the 2026-27 school year, building on a program already used from kindergarten through grade 3. He explains that the goal of the program is to identify learning gaps earlier and connect students with additional support. Nikolaidis says the province will invest $20 million in screening and intervention supports this school year. All grade 4 and 5 students will be screened in the fall, with students needing additional support screened again in the spring. Get local news delivered right to you with our daily newsletter. You can sign up at mygrandprairienow.com.
0: Goat weather.
2: Well, Big Weather says chance showers in our forecast today and high of 14. Overnight, going to see some more showers dropping down to a low of 8. Tomorrow, possible showers coming our way again, getting up to 11. Right now at the Goat, 7:34, and we sit at 9.
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2: Well, taking a look at baseball, the Athletics beat the Toronto Blue Jays by a score of 2-0 last night. The Athletics took their first series from the Blue Jays since July of 2025. Toronto still remains one game behind Cleveland in the race for the final American League wild card spot. Finally, looking at the NFL season opener last night, Seattle Seahawks beat the New England Patriots 13-10 in their Super Bowl rematch.
0: Text Jason.
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0: Shine from the Doughboys on the Goat. I'm Jason. March 27th, it's a Saturday. Theory of a Dead Man along with Mammoth are coming up to Dawson Creek. Just now we're up the highway, Ovintiv Event Center, for the Northern Chaos Tour. Tickets go on sale tomorrow morning. We have up for grabs a pair of Beat the Box Office tickets. We're going to play a game right now. We'll take caller number 3, 780-357-1047. It's called Theory of a Dead Man. So pretty much what happens, we'll take caller 3. I will give you 3 song titles. All you have to do is identify which one of those songs is not a Theory of a Dead Man song. So say, for example, I give you song A, song B, song C. You say song B is not a Theory of a Dead Man song. You get the tickets for Theory of a Dead Man and Mammoth, Northern Chaos Tour. Again, tickets go on sale tomorrow morning. We have a pair of Beat the Box Office tickets up for grabs right now. Caller 3, 780-357-1047. Theory of a Dead Man for a pair of Beat the Box Office tickets to Theory of a Dead Man.
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0: the Goat. Who's this?
1: This is Shane.
0: Shane, my friend, how are you doing this fine Thursday morning?
1: I'm doing good. How are you?
0: I'm also doing good. Shane, you're caller number three, my friend.
1: Hey, that's sick.
0: You sound very excited. Did you just wake up?
1: Sorry, I'm at work, so,
0: No, that's okay. Shane, my friend, are you a big Theory of a Dead Man fan?
1: Back in the day, like 2008.
0: Okay, well, you can go check him out in concert. We're going to play a game right now that I like to call Theory of a Dead Man for a pair of Beat the Box Office tickets to Theory of a Dead Man, okay?
1: Okay, yeah, sounds good.
0: Okay, so how this works, I'll give you three song titles. Two of those songs are a song from Theory of a Dead Man. The other song is not a Theory of a Dead Man song. You tell me which song is not a Theory of a Dead Man song. You get the pair of tickets, okay?
1: Okay.
0: Okay, here we go. You ready to go?
1: Yeah.
0: Okay. Nothing Could Come Between Us, By the Way, and Under Denver. Which of those songs is not a Theory of a Dead Man song?
1: Nothing Can Come Between Us?
0: You're saying that's not a Theory of a Dead Man song?
1: I'm saying that, yeah.
0: Shane, I'm so sorry, my friend. That is not what we were looking for.
1: Oh, I'm sorry.
0: That's okay.
1: I'm not that big of a fan.
0: we'll play again tomorrow morning, all right? Best of luck.
1: Oops, okay, thank you.
0: Yes, winner. Right now, Shane got the wrong answer, which means we are going to do something that I like to call pirate rules. So again, the game is Theory of a Dead Man for a pair of Beat the Box Office tickets to Theory of a Dead Man. Let's do the first person to text in with the right answer, pirate rules. I thought that was an easy one. Text in your answer. Which of these songs is not a Theory of a Dead Man song? Nothing Could Come Between Us, By the Way, and Under Denver, 780-357-1047 with your first name. And yeah, we'll do pirate rules. First come, first serve. If you want a pair of Beat the Box Office tickets to Theory of a Dead Man, again, let me know which one of these songs. That may be one of the easiest ones that's on the list. Nothing Could Come Between Us, By the Way, Under Denver. Which of those songs, not a Theory of a Dead Man song? Pirate rules, first come, first serve, 780-357-1047.
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0: Beretta.
1: I will admit, I did get a little bit nervous for a second. I was going, is this too hard of a question? What's going on here? Of course, up for grabs right now, a pair of Beat the Box Office tickets for Theory of a Dead Man and Mammoth. Regular tickets go on sale tomorrow morning. Just up the highway, Dawson Creek. That show's going down March 27th. It's a Saturday show. So we're playing a game all week long called Theory of a Dead Man for a pair of Beat the Box Office tickets to Theory of a Dead Man. We didn't get a winner via phone call, so we went to what I like to call pirate rules. So the songs were Nothing Could Come Between Us, By the Way, Under Denver. Which of those songs not a Theory of a Dead Man song? And like floodgates are opening. A bunch of texts come in. All of them have the wrong answer, or the right answer, I should say. But the first one with the right answer, in retrospect to pirate rules, was Rob with Under Denver. Of course, that is not a Theory of a Dead Man song. It's not even by a Canadian band. So Rob has won himself a pair of Beat the Box Office tickets to go and check out Theory of a Dead Man and Mammoth up the highway in Dawson Creek. Next year, March 27th, the Saturday show. Tickets go on sale tomorrow morning. However, we also have one final pair of Beat the Box Office tickets. We will give those away tomorrow morning, just after 8:30. Well, I'm

0: our website. AHS says the Beaver Lodge Municipal Hospital's emergency department will be without an on-site physician from 8 o'clock tonight until 8 a.m. tomorrow. However, nursing staff will remain on site in the department to provide triage, assessments, and referrals for patients to alternate emergency departments in neighboring communities as needed. Patients are asked to call 911 if they have a medical emergency during these times. EMS will remain available to the community and will be rerouted to surrounding facilities, including Grand Prairie Regional Hospital. And the province is expanding its reading and math screening program to grades 4 and 5. Education Minister Dimitrios Nikolaidis says the new screeners will be introduced in the 2026-27 school year, building on a program already used from kindergarten through grade 3. He explains that the goal of the program is to identify learning gaps earlier and connect students with additional support. Nikolaidis says the province will invest $20 million in screening and intervention supports this school year. All grade 4 and 5 students will be screened in the fall, with students needing additional support screened again in the spring. Get local news delivered right to you with our daily newsletter. You can sign up at mygrandprairienow.com.
1: Good weather.
2: So Big Weather says chance showers are forecast today and a high of 14. Overnight, going to see some more showers dropping down to a low of 8. Tomorrow, possible showers coming our way and a high of 11. Right now at the GOAT, 8:03. 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
2: Well, taking a look at baseball, the Athletics beat the Toronto Blue Jays by a score of 2-0 last night. The Athletics took their first series from the Blue Jays since July of 2025. Toronto still remains one game behind Cleveland in the race for the final American League wild card spot. Finally, looking at the NFL season opener last night, Seattle Seahawks beat the New England Patriots 13-10 in their Super Bowl rematch.
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Your master, it is the Bluestones on the goat. I'm Jason on the way about, let's say 8 minutes time. We're going to come back to our conversation today. Of course, tomorrow is Grand Con. So today is sort of Grand Con Eve. Of course, Grand Con going down Friday, Saturday, Sunday, Bonnet's Energy Center. A day filled with, well, things that you'd find at your regular run-of-the-mill Comic-Con, except there's a, you know, there's a tattoo alley, there's a cosplay contest, there is a celebrity meet and greets. Last year was my first year going to Grand Con. I had a great time. I can't wait to go again this year. So we're talking about this one. Text or call 780-357-1047. Which celebrity have you met, and how was it? How did that interaction go? Was it good? Was it bad? We'll come back 8 minutes time. Right now, though, I do want to remind you this is happening later on today. From 6 to 8 is the Rotary Community Food Drive. So, yeah, it's been going on for over 30 years. Rotary Clubs Grand Prairie have been collecting food for the Grand Prairie and Area Salvation Army Community Food Bank. Of course, the rising cost of everything that you can think of has affected a lot of people. You know, budgets are a little bit tighter. Wallets are a little bit thinner. There's some people who are experiencing and feel this a lot more than other people. And this is a way to sort of help them out. So, of course, some of the things that they're looking for, healthy, non-perishable food items. You know, your canned proteins, your canned fishes, your canned legumes, canned fruit, canned veggies, hearty soups. Of course, with back to school going on, they're also looking for some school snacks. Not just limited to food, though. Despite it being called a food drive, you know, they're also looking for personal hygiene items, you know, toothbrushes, toothpaste, shampoo, conditioner. There's also personal feminine hygiene products, baby items, Pampers, formula. List goes on and on. So yeah, if you get a knock on the door between 6 and 8, it's probably someone from the Rotary collecting food drive. Food for this food drive, I should say. If you're not going to be at home and you still want to help out with this year's food drive, you can go to rotarycity.ca and make a donation there. 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A full hamper for one family costs you about $100. Christmas dinner, $75. Half a food hamper, $50. You can also do gift card donations, fresh fruits and veggies, toiletries, various canned goods. So yeah, it is going down. Later on today, some of us from the GOAT and Sun FM are also going to be out canvassing neighborhoods in support of the food drive. Again, it goes to support the Salvation Army Community Food Bank. More info if you want to volunteer, sign up, make a donation, everything you need to know, gpfooddrive.ca.

0: Someone is cool from the odds. 818 on the goat. Good morning. I'm Jason. Of course, Grand Con kicks off tomorrow, goes through the weekend. Bonnet's Energy Center. A weekend of Comic-Con activities. There is a cosplay contest. There is a tattoo alley. There is tons of vendors that are going to be on location, as are a bunch of celebrities doing meet and greets and photo ops. It's going to be a really good time. If you want more details, grandcon.ca. Talking about this one today, text or call 780-357-1047. Which celebrity or celebrities have you met, and how did it go? How was it? Was it a good experience? Was it a bad experience? Is this somewhere in the middle? I've only met two. I met Zach Cassian. I met him while I was still living in Edmonton, working my retail job. The next one I met was, ironically, during Grand Con, but it was outside of the Grand Con meet and greets. It was Kim Coates from Sons of Anarchy. Very cool. It was very cool to talk to him. And he's just like, yeah, I'm happy to chat. That's kind of all that happened, so it was a positive time. Brian says, hey, Jason, for my 18th birthday, went and seen Trooper in McLennan. After the concert, they were at a house party, and I went and did some nefarious house party activities that you would do back in that time. He says it was pretty awesome. Adele says, Biff Naked and her band. That was really cool. Biff is such a sweetheart of a person. When I went to Rockin' Thunderfest a couple months back down in Edmonton, we were giving away some tickets. She was one of the openers for Rockin' Thunder. You can kind of tell, like, when they're doing those talk breaks in between songs and they're kind of talking to the crowd and everything. She was one of the people that did one of those talk breaks. She seems like one of those, like, down-to-earth persons that's just happy to have a conversation. This one here, no name on it, which is fine. You never have to sign your name. This person says, the Trailer Park Boys. Most down-to-earth dudes, a bunch of cool people to hang out with. They go on to say, my husband was the limo driver that picked up Ricky, Julian, and Bubbles out at Evergreen Park from their hotel in our personal vehicle at the time. It was a FJ Cruiser. They loved the ride. Big thrill for my husband and one of the biggest fans. I don't know if you have seen the Randy's Cheeseburger Picnic Tour that he does from time to time, but he goes out and he has a bunch of cheeseburgers with people. I got to interview him one day. He was also a really nice guy to talk to. Like, I know that it was during an interview setting, but again, going back to the whole Biff Naked thing, you can kind of tell when someone is, like, happy to talk to people, and you can kind of tell when other people are not so happy to talk to people. I'm sure that the Grand Con experiences, though, they are going to be top-notch, just based on, you know, the lineup. Trish Stratus, you got Dylan Herr, Andrew Playford, Joey Fatone. List goes on and on. Talking about this one today, 780-357-1047. Online, Facebook, or Instagram, join in. 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Conversation, talking about this. Which celebrity have you met? And how was it?
1: The Goat.
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1: I'm Justin Goulet. The Rotary Clubs of Grand Prairie's door-to-door food bank campaign will be hitting the city's sidewalks tonight. If you're interested in donating items, volunteers will be accepting healthy, non-perishable items, canned protein, canned fruits and veggies, and more. The Rotary Clubs still have plenty of registration open if you're interested in volunteering. You can register a team of 4 to 6 people to take on one route. More information, including how to sign up, can be found on our website. AHS says the Beaver Lodge Municipal Hospital's emergency department will be without an on-site physician from 8 o'clock tonight until 8 a.m. tomorrow. However, nursing staff will remain on site in the department to provide triage, assessments, and referrals for patients to alternate emergency departments in neighboring communities as needed. Patients are asked to call 911 if they have a medical emergency during these times. EMS will remain available to the community and will be rerouted to surrounding facilities, including Grand Prairie Regional Hospital. And the province is expanding its reading and math screening program to grades 4 and 5. Education Minister Dimitrios Nikolaidis says the new screeners will be introduced in the 2026-27 school year, building on a program already used from kindergarten through grade 3. He explains that the goal of the program is to identify learning gaps earlier and connect students with additional support. Nikolaidis says the province will invest $20 million in screening and intervention supports this school year. All grade 4 and 5 students will be screened in the fall, with students needing additional support screened again in the spring. Get local news delivered right to you with our daily newsletter. You can sign up at mygrandprairienow.com.
2: Goat weather.
3: A big weather says possible showers in our forecast today and a high of 14. Overnight, going to see some more showers. Possible thunderstorms dropping down to a low of 8. Tomorrow, chance showers getting back up to 11. Right now at the Goat, 8:33. And we sit at 10.
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Well, tomorrow happening at the Bonnets Energy Center, Grand Con, Friday, Saturday, and Sunday. Again, I was saying a little bit ago that last year was my first Grand Con experience. I had a great time. I didn't really know what to expect going in. I didn't really know how big it was going to be. I had a blast. I had a great time. There's a bunch of vendors. They got some food trucks set up. They got a cosplay contest, a tattoo alley, which I think is pretty cool. Of course, they also got a bunch of celebrity guests, including but not limited to Joey Fatone, Jason Priestley, Trish Stratus is coming up. That should be pretty cool. Sean Patrick Flannery, Andrew Heard, Dylan Playfair. List goes on and on. On the way, in about 3 minutes' time, we are going to be joined via telephone by Will Yun Lee, one of the guests that are coming up to Grand Con this year. Of course, a star of many shows, including Sleeping Dogs, Altered Carbon. He was in The Wolverine. He was in Elektra. He was in Hawaii Five-0. He was also in The Odyssey. So we'll chat about that and Grand Con stuff. It's on the way. After Kings of Leon, waste a moment on the go.

0: Very excited to be joined via telephone by Will Yun Lee. Going to be coming up to Grand Prairie this weekend, Friday, Saturday, and Sunday for Grand Con. Will, before we get into things, there is one question that I want to know. An actor such as yourself has starred in various things. Witchblade, Bionic Woman, Altered Carbon, Hawaii Five-O, The Good Doctor, more recently The Odyssey. Before I ask you questions about The Odyssey, in terms of spoilers, how far out from a movie being released are people allowed to talk about spoilers, or should be allowed to talk about spoilers, just so they don't ruin everything for anybody else, in your opinion?
1: I mean, you know, I think it depends from project to project when you talk about spoilers. You know, we were on a very strict mandate, I think, with The Odyssey, obviously. So, you know, we kind of just followed Matt Damon's lead about what could be said. And now that the movie's out, you know, I think we have a little bit of free reign to speak.
0: One of the scenes from The Odyssey that always stuck with me is when you sort of landed on that beach. You saw a dwelling in the distance on the hill there. Matt Damon stayed behind. The rest of you guys went up. It was when you got your throat reached into by that witch lady. And I saw on your Instagram page that it was a prosthetic. I have two questions here. Did you take that prosthetic home? Were you allowed to? And is there anything from your career that you're sort of proud to have? You're like, yeah, I worked on this, so I took it home. It's my memento, if you will.
1: You know, I guess I've been too much of a rule follower for so long that I never really took too many things home. The thing I got to take that I love, and I can't find it now. I can't believe I can't find it to give it to my son. I did a movie called Elektra with Jennifer Garner. And, you know, I trained for months on the katanas and then the double katanas. And they, you know, they made it for me to be lighter so I could use it so that you could look cool pulling it out behind your back. And I cannot find those things. But that was probably the coolest thing I got to take home. There'd be a couple of things from The Odyssey that I won't speak too loud about. But yeah, I would say Elektra, I got to take some cool things home.
0: One final question for you, because I assume you're a very busy man. You're coming up to Grand Prairie again, Grand Con this Friday, Saturday, and Sunday, Bonnets Energy Center. Let's go over some do's and don'ts for fan meetups. Have you ever had a weird fan request where they asked you to sign something or take a picture in a weird way where you're just like, ah, you know what, maybe a little bit rein it in, or do you encourage that sort of thing?
1: Yeah, I haven't done a Comic-Con since the Wolverine, so I'm a little rusty on it. You know, my only strange encounters, which is like the old Hollywood days where you would go to a restaurant in Hollywood and then you'd have, you know, the paparazzi out there with which, you know, they had probably thousands of different actors in a file folder, and whoever came out, they would quickly figure out who it was and they'd go in their folder. And that was always strange. Like, I usually like signing it with someone's name, so that it's not just gonna just go on eBay as a resell. But you know, I listen, this is new for me. It's exciting. I always love meeting the fans. So I'm excited to you know, come to this Comic-Con and you know, meet up.
0: Grand Con, it is a little bit more of an intimate setting. There's not as many people as your standard Comic-Con. Again, it is going down this weekend, Friday, Saturday, and Sunday. Tickets, details, everything you need to know. Even meet Will Yun Lee, grandcon.ca. Before I let you go, is there anything that you're working on right now that you want to tell everybody about?
1: You know, I just finished a series with Ben Stiller and Jessica Chastain and Richard Gere that'll come out on Apple, which is, you know, it's a really cool thriller kind of series. And then I guess that's all I can speak about right now. I'm just waiting for something else to be announced. And then next time I come on your show, I'll have something to talk about.
0: I'll hold you to that. Will Yun Lee, Grand Con this weekend, Friday, Saturday, and Sunday. All the details you need to know to meet him, you can find at grandcon.ca. Will, thank you so much for taking time out of your day to chat.
1: Thanks, Jason. Have a great day.
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0: Too Tough to Die from the Lazies on the Goat, 854. I'm Jason. 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We got your 9 o'clock nutshot. So if there's a song that you'd like to hear, if there's an artist that you'd like to hear, send in your request, 780-357-1047. 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We'll pick one text at random. That song will then be our 9 o'clock nutshot song for the day. So again, you got a little bit of time left. Song, artist, and your first name. We pick one at random. 780-357-1047.
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1: I'm Justin Goulet. The Rotary Clubs of Grand Prairie's door-to-door food bank campaign will be hitting the city's sidewalks tonight. If you're interested in donating items, volunteers will be accepting healthy, non-perishable items, canned protein, canned fruits and veggies, and more. The Rotary Clubs still have plenty of registration open if you're interested in volunteering. You can register a team of 4 to 6 people to take on one route. More information, including how to sign up, can be found on our website. AHS says the Beaver Lodge Municipal Hospital's emergency department will be without an on-site physician from 8 o'clock tonight until 8 a.m. tomorrow. However, nursing staff will remain on-site in the department to provide triage, assessments, and referrals for patients to alternate emergency departments in neighboring communities as needed. Patients are asked to call 911 if they have a medical emergency during these times. EMS will remain available to the community and will be rerouted to surrounding facilities, including Grand Prairie Regional Hospital. And the province is expanding its reading and math screening program to grades 4 and 5. Education Minister Dimitrios Nikolaidis says the new screeners will be introduced in the 2026-27 school year, building on a program already used from kindergarten through grade 3. He explains that the goal of the program is to identify learning gaps earlier and connect students with additional support. Nikolaidis says the province will invest $20 million in screening and intervention supports this school year. All grade 4 and 5 students will be screened in the fall, with students needing additional support screened again in the spring. Get local news delivered right to you with our daily newsletter. You can sign up at MyGrandPrairieNow.com.
0: Good weather.
2: Oh, Big Weather says might see some showers in our forecast today and a high of 14. Overnight, going to see some more showers. Possible thunderstorms dropping down to a low of 8. Tomorrow, possible showers coming our way, getting up to 11. Right now at the GOAT, 9:04, and we're sitting at 10.
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2: Well, taking a look at baseball, the Athletics beat the Toronto Blue Jays by a score of 2-0 last night. The Athletics took their first series from the Blue Jays since July of 2025. Toronto still remains one game behind Cleveland in the race for the final American League wild card spot. Finally, looking at the NFL season opener last night, Seattle Seahawks beat the New England Patriots 13-10 in their Super Bowl rematch.
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0: 1047, The GOAT. Jason's 9 o'clock nut shot.
1: Oh, yes, it is time for your 9 o'clock nut shot. That's where we turn things over to you, the 1047 GOAT listener. I said, hey, if there's a song you'd like to hear, there's an artist you'd like to hear, send your request my way along with your first name. Send it off to 780-357-1047. We'll pick one text at random. That song will then be our 9 o'clock nut shot song for the day. Got a text, text in here from Wade. Just to give you an idea on how random this is, Wade has been texting in off and on, not every single day, of course, but for since July, requesting this song. That's just the luck of the draw. Sometimes your name gets picked out of the hat, sometimes it doesn't. Wade wants to hear a song from Dio, I should say. Maybe the most famous Dio song. When you think of Dio, aside from Black Sabbath, this is probably the song that you think of. 9 o'clock nutshot song for Wade. Here's Dio, Holy Diver, The GOAT.

0: Again, just wanted to give you a heads up. This is happening later on tonight. It's Our Lady Peace, Naveed, 919 on the GOAT. Good morning. I'm Jason. It is the Rotary Community Food Drive happening from 6 to 8. So, yeah, they've been doing this for over 30 years. Rotary Clubs of Grand Prairie getting together, getting some food for the Grand Prairie and Area Salvation Army Community Food Bank. Of course, the rising price of food included with the rising price of basically everything else, and people not making enough in the terms of rising wages had led to a lot of, you know, wallets getting a little bit tighter, budgets getting a little bit thinner, dollars being stretched a little bit more than they should be. So this is where the Rotary Community Food Drive is here to help out, help people who, you know, might need a helping hand, especially as we're starting to get into the chillier weather. So some of the things that they're looking for, your standard, I guess, usual suspects when it comes to food drives items. Canned proteins, you know, canned fish, canned legumes, canned fruits, canned veggies, canned soups. Back to school snacks, that's a big one, especially with a lot of kids going back to school just last week. In addition to it being a food drive, yes, they're also looking for some other items, you know, unopened personal hygiene products. Think toothbrush, toothpaste, shampoo, conditioner, body wash, various soaps, feminine hygiene products. They're also looking for baby items, non-perishable food when it comes to that, diapers, formula. Again, rising price of a lot of things. This is designed and used to help a lot of people out who might be struggling a little bit more than usual in Grand Prairie and the surrounding area. Of course, they're also looking for volunteers. If you got to spare a couple hours out of your day and you're saying to yourself, hey, I don't mind walking the streets, knocking on some doors, and asking for some food to supply the Grand Prairie Salvation Army Community Food Bank with. They are looking for some volunteers, so if you have some time out of your day to spend, that would be great. They're looking for teams of 4 to 6 people, just so, you know, everybody doesn't have to carry all of the food at once. It can be dispersed, and if you have your own vehicle, that would be even better. Some of us from the GOAT and our sister station down the hall, Sun FM, we're going to be doing the food drive, so if you see us knocking on your door and you got some extra canned goods you don't mind parting with, that would be great as well. Of course, if you're not going to be home but you still want to help out, gpfooddrive.ca. 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

0: Well, of course, Grand Con is happening this weekend. We're talking about celebrities. The time that you met a celebrity, how did it go? Was it good? Was it bad? Was it somewhere in the middle? 780-357-1047. Which celebrity or celebrities have you met? How did it go? This one from the GOATS Facebook page coming in from, where is it? Cynthia. Cynthia says, I've met so many. One of my favorites was Steve Earle. That'd be a cool one. The guy who did Copperhead Road. I wouldn't mind meeting Steve Earle. It says, Steve Earle, one of my favorites. My least favorite, this is kind of surprising to me, was Kim Mitchell. Apparently, he was ignorant. Goes on to say, Jeff Foxworthy was awesome. Did you ask Kim Mitchell to go for a soda? Or did you ask him to go for soda? Because that may have thrown a wrench in some things. Caitlin says, I've been lucky to attend a few cons over the years throughout Western Canada. So I've made a few. Desperately want to go to a PAX in Seattle one day, but I digress. I was lucky enough to meet Paul Brandt after a concert, but my heart fangirled the hardest for David Tennant. Somebody needs to create a TARDIS emoji. That's via the Facebook page. I think that's what is it? Is it Doctor Who? Maybe. It sounds familiar, but I've never watched the show, so I'm drawing a blank on what the show is. Doctor Who? Is that right? I don't know. There's going to be a lot of angry people if it's wrong via the text line. this one from Chris says, Billy Bob Thornton at the Vancouver airport. We shared a table in the food court. Him and his family were very kind to me when I had nowhere to sit. Well, that's cool. Because it would be easy for them, like in a family setting, to be like, hey, man, I'm here with my insert family member here. I just want to be left alone. I would understand that. Speaking of celebrities, we did have a phone conversation earlier on today with Will-Yun Lee. He is an actor in The Odyssey, The Good Doctor, Hawaii Five-O, Wolverine, Elektra. List goes on and on. He's going to be at Grand Con this year. If you want to listen to that, we have the full interview via the GOATS Facebook page. You can check it out. 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

0: everyone. It is Sloan on the goat. I'm Jason. That is going to do things for me today. And getting out of here, taking off. I just want to say thank you so much for listening. Whenever you did, I really appreciate it. Final reminder for today, tomorrow morning, just after 8:30. I know we've been doing this just after 7:30, but we're changing it up tomorrow. Just after 8:30, we will have our final pair of Beat the Box Office tickets for Theory of a Dead Man. Earlier on today and yesterday, we did a game called Theory of a Dead Man for a pair of Beat the Box Office tickets to Theory of a Dead Man. Of course, those guys coming up to the Ovintiv Event Center March 27th. It's a Saturday show for their Northern Chaos Tour. Bit of a blunder today. It'll probably go a lot better tomorrow. How it works, if you missed out, I give you three songs. Two of those songs are a Theory of a Dead Man song. One of those songs is not a Theory of a Dead Man song. You tell me which one is not the Theory of a Dead Man song. You win those pair of Beat the Box Office tickets. I thought it was really easy today. Turns out it was a little bit tricky. And then we went to Pirate Rules, and it was very easy on the text line. So again, final pair of Beat the Box Office tickets for Theory of a Dead Man. We'll give those away tomorrow morning just after 8:30. Jen Bailey's on the way. She's coming in right after 10. I'll see you bright and early tomorrow morning, 6 o'clock.
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It's on 104.7 The Goat. Everything that rocks. Happy Thursday. Jen Bailey hanging out with you this morning. It's a little bit of a grayer day, a little bit cooler too. We only have a high of 14 degrees this afternoon. And chance of showers, risk of thunder showers as well. Looking ahead to the weekend, we might get a little bit of rain tomorrow, but Saturday and Sunday still look nice. Sunshine and highs of 16. So that's great, whatever your weekend entails. Here's Nirvana and Heart Shape Box.

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104.7 The Goat with Big Sugar and Dear Mr. Fantasy. So we are heading into the weekend and Grand Con is coming to Grand Prairie this Friday through Sunday at Bonnet's Energy Center. If you want more details, if you want to get your tickets, you can head to grandcon.ca. It's going to be a lot of fun. And this morning, Jason on The Goat's Morning Breath chatted with Will Yun Lee and they were talking about The Odyssey and Strange Encounters and things that he's taken from movie sets. So give that a listen. It's over on our Facebook page. And of course, get ready for Grand Con this weekend. It's going to be a lot of fun. Here's Candlebox and Far Behind.

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It's a killer classic from Kiss, Detroit Rock City on 104.7 The Goat, everything that rocks. So the kids are officially back to school, probably settling in now. And in Sweden, they are back to learning cursive. I remember asking a friend's kid a couple years ago if they were learning handwriting. And they said, no, we don't do that anymore. You know, focusing more on tablets and coding and all that stuff. But in Sweden, they are bringing back this this old skill that I remember learning in school. After years of embracing tablets and digital learning, Swedish schools are putting a renewed focus on good old-fashioned books, paper, and handwriting. The government says younger students need to get back to the basics, reading, writing, and arithmetic. So kids in Sweden learning how to do cursive. Should we bring that back here in Alberta? I don't use cursive a lot, to be completely honest, but it's probably a good skill to know. I guess the pencil isn't obsolete after all. Here's Crownlands on The Goat.

0: Goat.
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Jimmy with a leather jacket. It's on 104.7 The Goat. Everything that rocks. Jen Bailey hanging out with you this morning. Happy Thursday. It is September 10th, which means the Rotary Community Food Drive is happening this evening. You should have got a flyer in your mailbox, so hopefully you can put out a bag, you know, of some things for your pantry. They're always looking for donations for the food bank. They're looking for things like canned fruits and veggies, canned protein, hearty soups, school snacks, even hygiene items, unopened hygiene items, you know, like toothbrushes and feminine products, baby items as well. Really, they're looking for everything. So hygiene items, you know, like toothbrushes and feminine products, baby items as well. Really, they're looking for everything. So hopefully if you see those guys in your neighborhood tonight, all of the volunteers, give them a wave. They're doing great things for our community. Here's Gannon Crowe's Mr. Jones.

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104.7 The Goat with Turnstile and Look Out For Me. So I was chatting with someone recently about blue jobs and pink jobs at your house, you know, things that traditionally the woman would do or traditionally the man would do. And it's pretty mixed in our house, you know. I don't mind doing the yard work and shoveling snow and all that kind of stuff. But when it comes to rats, and I mentioned last week that I found a rat under my shed, I just am not interested in dealing with that. So that that definitely falls under the blue category in my household. I don't know about you. If I were alone, I'd have to do it myself. And I wouldn't enjoy it, but I would do it. Stay tuned. We got Tragically Hip coming up right after the White Stripes on The Goat.

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Better than Ezra with Good. It's on 104.7 The Goat, everything that rocks. So we have got Theory of a Dead Man coming up before 12 o'clock. And hopefully you've been listening to Beat the Box Office. You got one more chance tomorrow to win tickets to see Theory of a Dead Man and Mammoth coming to Dawson Creek next year. I made the announcement earlier this week. And you can also get your pre-sale tickets right now with the code word The Goat at LakeviewTix.com. Here's Big Wreck, Bombs Away.

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1: I'm Thomas Robertson. The Beaver Lodge Municipal Hospital Emergency Department will be without an on-site physician tonight. AHS says from 8 p.m. tonight until 8 a.m. tomorrow, the ED will be without an on-site physician. However, nursing staff will remain on-site in the emergency department providing triage, assessments, and referrals for patients to alternate emergency departments in neighboring communities as needed. Patients are asked to call 911 if they have a medical emergency during these times. EMS will remain available to the community and will be rerouted to surrounding facilities, including the Grand Prairie Regional Hospital. The Rotary Clubs of Grand Prairie's door-to-door food bank campaign will be hitting the city sidewalks tonight. If you are interested in donating items, volunteers will be accepting healthy, non-perishable items, canned protein, canned fruits and vegetables, and more. The Rotary Clubs still have plenty of registration open, and if you are interested in volunteering, you can register a team of 4 to 6 people to take on one route. More information, including on how to register, can be found on our website. The RCMP is warning of a telecommunications scam making the rounds. They say it involves fraudsters calling a potential victim to tell them they're eligible for a free or discounted phone or another electronic device. Once it's dropped off, the scammer will call the victim again and get them to return the device, leaving the victim responsible for the costs associated with the device for the account. Meanwhile, the Better Business Bureau is advising of cell phones installed with spyware. The Bureau says you should always buy a refurbished device from a reputable seller, as they received reports of people buying used phones only to discover they've been installed with spyware. Local news delivered right to you. Sign up for our newsletter on MyGrandPrairieNow.com.
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1: Looking at the weather in Grand Prairie today, showers are expected to continue throughout the day, but today we are going to be seeing a high of 13 and a low of 8. Tomorrow there's going to be a 30% chance of more showers, a high of 11, and tomorrow night will be a low of 1 with some clouds.
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Evanescence with Who Will You Follow? It's on 104.7 The Goat, everything that rocks. So there's a bit of a change-up happening to Hockey Night in Canada. Sportsnet is saying goodbye to the name, at least. There is still going to be hockey on Saturday nights, but it's going to be called Saturday Night Hockey. And the new name is going to cover national broadcasts on Saturdays. Sportsnet says that the goal is to create a more modern, streamlined presentation of the game. But I mean, come on. Hockey Night in Canada is practically part of the Canadian vocabulary. It's been around for generations. So Saturday Night Hockey, sure, but I think for a lot of Canadians, it'll probably always be Hockey Night in Canada. Here's Alice in Chains with Rooster.

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104.7 The Goat with 5440 and Nice to Love You. 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

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It's on 104.7 The Goat. Everything that rocks. So this weekend, Grand Con is coming to Grand Prairie, and there will be a few celebrities coming to town for the event. And that's what Jason was talking about this morning on The Goat's Morning Breath. If you've ever met a celebrity and how did it go? Some great comments over on Facebook. Somebody saying some like big names like Katie Holmes and people that met Kenny Rogers. Pretty cool stuff. I haven't met a ton of celebrities. I did meet Dan Aykroyd one time. He was promoting that new vodka, the Skull Vodka. And I told him that Ghostbusters changed my life, which I think was a bit of an overstatement, but I was pretty nervous to meet him. You can have your say over on our GOAT Facebook page. We'd love to hear from you. Here's Cleo Patrick in Hometown.

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Finger 11 with Adrenaline. It's on 104.7 The Goat. Everything that rocks. Hope you're having a great Thursday. It's a little gray out there. Showers expected today and chance of showers tomorrow, but nice by the weekend. Hey, there is a great event happening next month in Grand Prairie. It is the Drop and Swap. It's a free clothing swap. I've done clothing swaps with my girlfriends before. It's a great idea. So you clean out your closet and you can drop off your items from October 14th to 16th at Muscatine Park. And then on

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Take what you need, and other people can do the same. So it's a great idea. Keeps clothes out of the landfill. 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
7: Middays on the Goat.

Sublime until the sun explodes. It's on 104.7 The Goat, everything that rocks. So Apple has finally folded, quite literally. The company has unveiled their first ever foldable iPhone, the iPhone Duo. It looks like a regular phone when it's closed, but when it's opened, you've got a 7.6-inch display. So it's basically like a little tablet hiding in your pocket. It says it's designed for multitasking, gaming, and watching content. And it's, of course, there's one big catch, the price tag. It starts at about $2,000. So yes, the new iPhone folds, but your wallet probably will too. Here's Trapped. It's Headstrong on The Goat.

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You Too, Mysterious Ways. It's on 104.7 The Goat, everything that rocks. My name's Jen Bailey. Thanks for hanging out with me this afternoon. I am out of here, heading out of the studio, but I hope you have a great rest of your Thursday. And it's Friday tomorrow. We got a lot of fun things happening in Grand Prairie. So excited for the weekend. Kira's coming in after 2 p.m., but I'll leave you with Billy Talent.

0: the goat.
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Peaches in Tennessee. It's new music from Cage the Elephant on the Goat. I am Keir White on this, a very fallish day. I'll be honest, I'm aware of the fact that summer doesn't officially end till the 22nd of September. However, we in the North knows that it starts basically whenever it pretty much wants to, and I've decided today, definitely the first day of fall, also the first day of you can't wear sandals outside to walk the dog. I discovered that this morning at 6 a.m. while outside in my sandals walking the dog. Got like 2 blocks from my house, and I was like, man, my toes, they are a little bit chilly. I'll be honest, I love this time of year. Fall is the absolute best. It is a shame that in the North, fall usually lasts for about a week. But who knows? Maybe a miracle come along, extend fall well into the November-ish months. It's upon us, even if the calendar is telling us we got a couple weeks of summer left.

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Eat my brain, it's the odds. On the goat, I'm Keir White, and today is the day the Rotary Clubs of Grand Prairie have been out and about with their 30th annual Rotary Community Food Drive. 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

Ain't talking about love, it's Van Halen on the goat. I am Keir White. Looking at your weather today, you got showers and highs of 13. Chance of more showers tomorrow with a high of 11. Saturday and Sunday both looking pretty nice. Sunny on Saturday, highs of 16. Still sunny Sunday with a high of 17. Monday, when we're back to work, we're also back to rain with highs of 14. Mixed sun and cloud Tuesday with a high of 16. And Wednesday, looking beautiful, highs of 20 with a mix of sun and cloud.

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Sweet Mountain River, it's Monster Truck on the goat. I am Keir White, and apparently we're staring down the barrel of a very, very strong, potentially historically strong El Nino, the weather system that brings a warmer temperatures in the winter months. I'll be honest, usually when I'm reading about El Nino, I'm reading about El Nino from the viewpoint of somebody who has never lived in the north. And they're always like, oh my God, catastrophe, El Nino, it's going to be so bad. The seas will rise, people will drown. Which all does sound very terrible, absolutely. Here's the thing, I'm a child of the north. I was born and raised in Grimshaw, Alberta. 2 hours from here if my mom's driving, a little less than 2 hours from here if I'm driving. And every single time there was an El Nino year, I was like, awesome, fantastic. You mean I might actually be able to trick-or-treat this year without a snowsuit? I'm for it. You mean the roads might be passable when I'm driving for Christmas time? Bring it on. You mean there's going to be a delay to the inevitable minus 40 for 3 weeks? I'll take it. Listen, I know El Nino is apparently terrible for some parts of the world. Me, I consider El Nino a good buddy, a friend, who brings a little bit of relief to an otherwise bleak winter once every few years.

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Freaking out, it's Dexter and the Moonrocks on the goat. I am Keir White. Start of the week, Jason made the big announcement, Theory of a Dead Man, bringing the Northern Chaos Tour to the Oventip Event Center in Dawson Creek, alongside their amazing opening artist, Mammoth. I've really been enjoying the tunes of Mammoth the last couple of years. Definitely looking forward to checking out both those bands. The show, March 27th in Dawson Creek. Tickets are on sale tomorrow, starting at 10 a.m. at lakeviewtix.com. But make sure you're listening to the Goat Morning Breath with Jason, because he does have one final opportunity for you to beat the box office with him tomorrow morning.

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Say It Ain't So from Weezer. It is the GOAT. I am Keir White. Looking at your weather overnight and through the rest of the week. More showers this evening with lows of 8. Chance those showers continue tomorrow with highs of 11. Highs of 16 and sunny on Saturday. Sunday also sunny with a high of 17. Periods of rain throughout the day on Monday with a high of 14. Tuesday got a mix sun and cloud with highs of 16. And Wednesday looking beautiful with a high of 20 and a mix of sun and cloud.

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1: I'm Thomas Robertson. The Rotary Clubs of Grand Prairie's door-to-door food bank campaign will be hitting the city sidewalks tonight. If you're interested in donating items, volunteers will be accepting healthy, non-perishable items, canned protein, canned fruits and vegetables, and more. The Rotary Clubs can still have plenty of registration open, and if you're interested in volunteering, you can register a team of 4 to 6 people to take on one route. More information, including on how to register, can be found on our website, mygpnow.com. The RCMP is warning of a telecommunications scam making the rounds. They say it involves fraudsters calling a potential victim to tell them they're eligible for a free or discounted phone or another electronic device. Once it's dropped off, the scammer will call the victim again and get them to return the device, leaving the victim responsible for the costs associated with the device or the account. Meanwhile, the Better Business Bureau is advising of cell phones installed spyware. The Bureau says you should always buy a refurbished device from a reputable seller, as they have received reports of people buying used phones only to discover that they've been installed with spyware. The City of Grand Prairie is asking the community to go through their closet and donate some items to the Drop and Swap event in October. The event is hosted by the City of Grand Prairie with support from Aquaterra and Goodwill. The event gives residents an opportunity to donate gently used clothing while also getting to pick an item that someone had already donated. You can drop off items from October 14 to 16 from 10 a.m. to 6 p.m. each day at the Montrose Cultural Center. If you're looking to swap an item, that will take place on October 17th from noon to 4 p.m. Local news delivered right to you. 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
0: Good weather.
1: Looking at the weather in Grand Prairie tonight, it's going to be a low of 8 and showers are expected throughout the night. Tomorrow's going to be a high of 11 with a 30% chance of showers, and tomorrow night's going to be a low of 1 with some clouds.
0: 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The

When I wake up, it is the Pretty Reckless on the Goat. I am Kier White. Yesterday afternoon, I had myself a little bit of a roller coaster. First, it was pure excitement, followed by a little bit of disappointment after I listened to the newly released Slipknot song. I'm a Slipknot guy. I'm a fan of the music of Slipknot, have been since my angsty teenage years. So I was looking forward to new music from Slipknot. They don't put it out that often. They said, new song, give it a listen. I was like, yeah, I gave it a listen. And I was like, this new song sounds like three songs trying to be one song. It was not their best work, which seems to be more or less the opinion of most of the people who gave that song a listen the other day. Here's the thing, though. I'm not losing out hope. A lot of people are saying, Slipknot, are they out of good ideas? I mean, they're nearly out of original band members, but I don't think they're out of good ideas. I think this is just the tester song, you know? They put that one out in the atmosphere. Get us excited for the fact a whole new album's coming out. And on that whole new album, I'm hoping the rest of the songs are good. Because unfortunately, the new one, I don't think you're going to be hearing too much. It's not their best.

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O'Connell and Crush, all that you are, it is the GOAT. I am Keir White. Grand Con getting underway tomorrow and running through the weekend over at Bonnet's Energy Center. If you've always wanted to go to a Comic Con, good news, you can, and you don't have to get a hotel either. 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You also get a chance to peruse all sorts of cool costumes, things of that nature, and you're going to get all of that at Grand Con throughout the weekend at Bonnet's Energy Center. 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

Rebel, rebel, it is David Bowie on the goat. I am Keir White looking at your weather. You got showers overnight with lows of 8, highs of 11, and further chance of showers tomorrow. Saturday calling for sun with highs of 16, highs of 17, and sunny skies on Sunday as well. Monday you got periods of rain with a high of 14, highs of 16, mixed sun and cloud on Tuesday, and Wednesday got a mixed sun and cloud with a high of 20.

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1: I'm Thomas Robertson. The Rotary Clubs of Grand Prairie's door-to-door food bank campaign will be hitting the city sidewalks tonight. If you're interested in donating items, volunteers will be accepting healthy, non-perishable items, canned protein, canned fruits and vegetables, and more. The Rotary Clubs can still have plenty of registration open, and if you're interested in volunteering, you can register a team of 4 to 6 people to take on one route. More information, including on how to register, can be found on our website, mygpnow.com. The RCMP is warning of a telecommunications scam making the rounds. They say it involves fraudsters calling a potential victim to tell them they're eligible for a free or discounted phone or another electronic device. Once it's dropped off, the scammer will call the victim again and get them to return the device, leaving the victim responsible for the costs associated with the device or the account. Meanwhile, the Better Business Bureau is advising of cell phones installed spyware. The Bureau says you should always buy a refurbished device from a reputable seller, as they have received reports of people buying used phones only to discover that they've been installed with spyware. The City of Grand Prairie is asking the community to go through their closet and donate some items to the Drop and Swap event in October. The event is hosted by the City of Grand Prairie with support from Aquaterra and Goodwill. The event gives residents an opportunity to donate gently used clothing while also getting to pick an item that someone had already donated. You can drop off items from October 14 to 16 from 10 a.m. to 6 p.m. each day at the Montrose Cultural Center. If you're looking to swap an item, that will take place on October 17th from noon to 4 p.m. Local news delivered right to you. 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
0: Good weather.
1: Looking at the weather in Grand Prairie tonight, it's going to be a low of 8 and showers are expected throughout the night. Tomorrow's going to be a high of 11 with a 30% chance of showers, and tomorrow night's going to be a low of 1 with some clouds.
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2: Und ich lieben, glauben, glauben.

It's getting a little messy. It is Nickelback on the goat. I am Keir White. Yesterday, Apple finally revealed their first ever foldable phone. They said, look at our phone. It folds. Isn't that exciting? They say when it's unfolded, it's going to be the thinnest screen ever. And if you have $2,000 American, you can have one when they go on sale. I'll be honest, I'm conflicted. On one hand, there's no way in hell I'm going to pay $2,000 for a phone. On the other hand, it was very satisfying having a foldable phone in the early days of cell phones. Just snapping it open and closed when you're bored. Just making a definitive statement when you were done talking to someone on the phone. That's the downside of modern smartphones. It's not as rewarding when you angrily hang up on somebody. Because they don't hear the slam or the click. The sound of you being like, nah, this is over. They just hear that boop boop of the call dropping. At which point they could blame it on poor cell reception instead of their own poor behavior. Anyway, if you want to buy a foldable iPhone, they're going to be on the market soon for, like I said, quite a bit of money.

0: out.
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Wake up call, and it is Papa Roach on the goat. I am Keir White, and the Grand Prairie Subaru Try-It Day presented by Pomeroy Hotel and Conference Center is coming up on September 19th. However, today is when registration opened for the various sports your kids can take part in for free. That's what Try-It Days is all about, giving youth age 6 to 17 a chance to try sports out for free to see if it's something that appeals to them, and then they can pursue it further from there on. And there's quite a few different types of sports you can take part in, from combat sports like kickboxing, karate, boxing, and judo. You got some more artistic things like artistic swimming, for example, beach volleyball. This one's one of the ones I think is the coolest. Ninja Warrior and parkour. My nephew does parkour. I went to his parkour gym once and I was like, man, I wish this existed when I was a kid. This is rad. Like I said, registration opened up earlier this morning at 7 a.m. It's going to stay open right up until September 19th, but the sooner you register, the sooner you'll have a chance to make sure your kids get to try the sports that they want to try during Grand Prairie Subaru's Try-It Day, presented by Pomeroy Hotel and Conference Center. To get registered for some of the sports, you can go to gpsportconnect.ca.

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Smashing Pumpkins, Zero on the Goat. I am Keir White, and that brings us to the end of the show for another day. I'm going to get out of here. Go boldly forth into my Thursday evening. I will be back for you, though, tomorrow starting at 2 o'clock. I'm going to leave you with Hinder. This one's Get Stoned on the Goat.

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